This first robot was quite ungainly, and its functions were limited. But refinements came in rapid succession, and soon the R12 was capable of all the thought processes and functions of a man. The first humanoid robot. The first humanoid robot. This story concerns them, the clickers, as they were disparagingly referred to by some humans.

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And I've got this feeling.

Your mother sits on the edge of the world when the cameras start to roll. Panoramic viewpoints resurrect the killing foe. Your father drains another beer. He's one of the few that cares, calling behind a Saracen hull from the safety of his living room chair. Forgotten son. Forgotten son.

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Straighten up and stay right. Straighten up and fly right. Cool down, Papa, don't you blow your top. Fly right.

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And I found I could not even remember what I thought they were.

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0: Hearts are missing, heads are blazing, nights become the start of days, and I've been drinking just to get me through. It's funny how you love someone, and when it's over, said and done, it's almost like you never even knew.

0: 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Peace.
1: 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Thank you, ladies and gentlemen.
2: Und damit herzlich willkommen zu einer neuen Ausgabe von Home Digging.

Wimber Bracket. A stunner really goes down well in security and all that shit. Put this in italics. I'm 14 and I can truly relate to you, man. Comma, thanks awfully. Full stop. Where was I? Close bracket. Oh, yeah. I'm gonna say it anyway. In a way to make you think there must gotta be something in it. You're wasting your time. Right on. Shut up. Woo! Bring me my hair shirt. Bring me my whips. You're gonna hear it from these lips. Cause I got what I got. I got a Nessalola. I got a. I got a. I got a. I got a.

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Toby's upstairs painted his spots. Dot, dot, dot. Gentian violet on my line.

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They're trying to commit me. Commit him to the garden, Maudlin. Commit.

faith. And when for one reason or another we attempted to change these hard times, our own genetic identity became our only true ally.